0: state lawmaker Melissa Hortman and her husband Mark has been sentenced to spend the rest of his life in prison. Vance Belter went to Hortman's home wearing a tactical uniform and mask about 3:30 in the morning on June 14, 2025. He rang the doorbell while shouting he was a police officer doing a welfare check. Belter shot and killed Melissa and Mark and also a family dog. Belter was sentenced to 2 life terms plus 40 years after earlier pleading guilty to avoid the death penalty. Survivors of the attack spoke of enduring trauma, but say Belter failed to eliminate Melissa Hortman's spirit and legacy. I'm Lisa Dwyer.
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Don't you tell on me. Jason Aldean having a heart-to-heart with his heart. Chris Matthews here. I'm happy to be checking in the Thursday. Feels pretty good, right, to be at the end of Thursday. Stick around Lauren and Elena and Chase Matthew, new country called All My Exes. They're not from Texas, but they do agree. They're up next. Because

0: All my exes, Lauren Elena, it's Chris Matthews. Happy Thursday. Throw some good news into your world here. A New Jersey police officer recently helped deliver a baby in a Wawa parking lot. Dominic is a patrolman. He arrived on scene after being dispatched family and labor. Taylor and her husband, Phil, they were driving to the hospital when labor, like, just ramped up, right? It's like, Thundercats go. Baby is coming. Baby was born inside their car. And Officer Hudson, Dominic, was on hand. He never delivered a child, but man, I don't know. Is that training that police officers get, or you just have to be ready for anything? But congratulations, mom and baby, doing just fine.
1: It's true. We do like to take the high road. We still got some friends in low places. I got friends in low places. Heck, we play country music for everybody.
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ranch hand in a pinch, man. 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

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Darlin' and Chase Matthew and Chris Matthews and Lainey Wilson Matthew on the way with Phone Keys Wallet New Country from Lainey after Lee Bryce.

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0: Chad, now being all coupled up, and when you're married to Caitlin, that ain't too bad. Kane Brown and woman, Chris Matthews, just want to be by you. New Luke Combs playing that for you next.
1: Hey, y'all, this is Jackson Dean, and I am very excited that my new song, Make a Liar, is out now.

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Want to be hurt so bad, it hurts so bad, it hurts. Ella Langley, Chris Matthews. I was just a kid myself. How about some John Morgan coming up after Old Dominion singing about that hat? Strictly.

0: All right, you be the judge on this one, okay? A New York City woman is suing McDonald's. Her name is Catherine, and she was burned after being severely... she was not severely anything. She was just served hot fries. And, like, it burned her a little. Her suit says that McDonald's employees failed to give her a safe order. She's seeking monetary damages that will be decided at the trial. And she says McDonald's is guilty of carelessness, recklessness, and negligence. And I say, fooey. I say, look, I want my fries piping hot. I want to lose some skin. The last, if that's it, if it's like melt my tongue off or have lukewarm fries, get out of here. Boil me.
1: 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And even more music. Yeah, that's why we drank. 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

0: Straight for the Heart, Alexandra Kay, New Country. 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

That's Luke Combs with Be By You. I'm Rich Krieger. Coming up, getting an upgrade because your first name is Darius. Right now, here's Thomas Rhett.

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That's Raleigh Green with Think As You Drunk. Before that, Justin Moore. I'm Rich Krieger. Coming up, rainy days aren't so bad. Also, Ella Langley.

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3: 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Steve Nichols with you. Hey, we made it. Yeah, man. This week has been kind of weird. It's been like a little up and down, but it's definitely been on the soggy side, and that looks like it's going to continue at least through today and into the first part of our weekend. Holly Strano will join us with the Mountain Country Forecast in just a little bit. But hey, you know what? If you've got a business, you know what? You want to expand your marketing plan? 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Wow. Well, I'll tell you what, got a lot of great new music. As a matter of fact, we got the brand new Morgan Wallen, and you're going to be the first in the country, or at least among the first in the country, like in the top 1%, to hear your country first from Morgan coming up a little bit later on today. Might be during my show. Might not. Might be on Jim's show, you know, because he is Jim Quinton, our music director, after all. Let me tell you what I do have on tap for you to go ahead and get this thing rolling. We got Ashley Cook with her new single, Baby Blues. Chris Darlington's got a great new song as he poses the question, what do you want? Well, you know what? I get that question all the time. We're going to start things off, though, with Luke Combs. Are you ready, people? All you beautiful people out there, come on now. Shake those sleepies out and let's do this thing.
4: Good Friday morning, North Georgia, and we've got a soaker on our hands with scattered showers and scattered thunderstorms likely, locally heavy rainfall of potential, otherwise variably cloudy skies, and highs later today in the mid to upper 70s. Do travel safe with all this wet weather. I am Georgia meteorologist Holly Strano in the GMN Weather Center.

0: 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That's called Baby Blues. She sings that quite well. Also, Dierks Bentley for him. How am I doing? Well, hope I'm doing well. Hope you're doing well, too, to go ahead and get this Friday rolling. Even though it's going to be a soggy one, don't forget to grab that umbrella as you head out the door, too. Chris Darlington before that with What Do You Want? I want more great country music, and I've got it for you, so keep it right here. Also, Luke Combs, and that is from his new project, and even if you're not a Luke Combs fan, you should check it out, man. It's really solid from top to bottom. He took time off from touring to spend time with family, and it really got his creative juices flowing. That's called Rethink Some Things on the Mountain Country Morning Show. And we're not going to rethink too much here, man, you know, because when you got the wheel ain't broke, don't fix it. And that's talking about 100% USDA prime cuts of country, and I got it for you right here on the Mountain Country Morning Show, including brand new music. It's actually old music that's new. It was found in the vault and cleaned up a bit, and Randy Travis is on the way next.
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There's an open position, needs immediate filling, benefits are too good to turn down. I'm taking applications, only qualifications, being able to start right now. It's first come, first served.

0: Gail Davies for you, and going into the vault with a little blue heartache on a Friday. Well, hopefully we're not going to have a blue heartache, that's for sure. Also thrown in that nice little three-pack for you was Hayden Baker, who's got it at out looking for a drinking buddy. Well, might find one on a Friday there, Hayden. And speaking of which, you might have found Bryce Leatherwood, because his new single is just spelled out for you. D-R-I-N-K-I-N-G. Doing a little drinking on a Friday, because I guess it is, after all, 5 o'clock somewhere. Welcome into the Mountain Country Morning Show. Steve Nichols with you as we go ahead and go around the Peach State with GNN News at 6:30. I've also got your 6:30 Mountain Country weather forecast, too. That's brought to you by the Loving Road Stop and Go. Glad to have you with us on this Friday morning in Mountain Country.
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2: The teen suspected of carrying out a mass shooting at a Georgia high school nearly 2 years ago is expected in court on Friday to plead guilty. Colt Gray is accused of fatally shooting 2 students, 2 teachers, and injuring 9 others at Appalachie High School in Barrow County on September 4th, 2024. He was just 14 at the time and initially pleaded not guilty. Gray is scheduled to appear in court and reportedly will enter a non-negotiated guilty plea. Attorney Joshua Schiffer, not affiliated with the case, tells Atlanta News First both sides will present sentencing arguments.
3: Colt Gray will likely end up in prison for the majority of his life. The real question people are wondering about is whether it's life without parole or whether he has some sort of horizon allowing release.
2: The judge will also consider statements from the victims' families and will ultimately decide sentencing. First Lady Marty Kemp is asking Georgians to report any suspicious activity to a human trafficking app. Kemp released a public service announcement on social media this week promoting the See Something, Send Something app.
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2: Human trafficking cases reportedly are on the rise in the state, with 573 victims identified in 2024. In the North Metro Atlanta area of Cherokee, Forsyth, and Hall counties, a flood watch is in effect until Friday night with the threat of widespread heavy rainfall over the next couple of days. I'm Liz Kennedy.
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0: That's the latest headlines from GNN on this Friday morning. We are going to be in for kind of a wet day, maybe even 2. Holly Strano's got your 6:30 Mountain Country weather forecast next. 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
6: Good Friday morning, North Georgia, and we've got a soaker on our hands with scattered showers and scattered thunderstorms likely, locally heavy rainfall of potential, otherwise variably cloudy skies, and highs later today in the mid to upper 70s. Do travel safe with all this wet weather. I am Georgia meteorologist Holly Strano in the GNN Weather Center.
0: 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And check out their Facebook page because they change up their food specials daily. 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It'll give you the fuel for a wet Friday morning. Call 706-374-2183. That's the Loving Road Stop and Go. Here's Randy Travis.

0: Christian Parker for a brand new music. It's called Bottle here on the Mountain Country Morning Show. Randy Travis just before that as we fish on this Friday, because, you know, let's be honest, a bad day of fishing beats a good day of working any day of the week, man. It just does. But I'm really glad that they were able to go ahead and find that and pull it out of the vault. You know, Randy's been battling health issues a lot here recently and really is unable to sing anymore. But, yeah, man, he went into the studio, and when he went in, cut a bunch of songs, and those got left in the vault. They pulled it out, cleaned it up, and there it is for you. Fish on from Mr. Travis. And your Mountain Country time is 6:41 on this Friday morning. Let's take a trip around the Tri-State Mountain Country Community Calendar to let you know what's happening this weekend. 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

0: 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Or turn at the traffic light near Sue's Restaurant. 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
3: Good Friday morning, North Georgia, and we've got a soaker on our hands with scattered showers and scattered thunderstorms likely, locally heavy rainfall a potential, otherwise variably cloudy skies, and highs later today in the mid to upper 70s. Do travel safe with all this wet weather. I am Georgia meteorologist Holly Strano in the GNN Weather Center.
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0: Man from Noonan, Georgia, Alan Jackson. Don't rock that jukebox here on Mountain Country 103.9 and 94.3 FM. Before that, new music from Ricky Van Shelton, who recorded that on his farm. It's got a Roy Orbison vibe to it. Wake up each morning in the rain. Well, you are if you're here, Ricky. Also, Ella Langley for you, man. And she's just been riding that wave, hasn't she? Loving Life Again is her new single, and we're glad to have you with us on the Mountain Country Morning Show. Sports is on the way next here at 7:15. 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You can reach them at this number, 706-455-7842. Here's what's happening in your Mountain Country sports. The Atlanta Braves are 6-2 after the All-Star break after a 6-5 win over the Padres last night at Truist Park. Chris Sale matched a season high with 11 strikeouts, and the Atlanta Braves hit 4 home runs in the win. Dominic Smith hit a 3-run homer, and Michael Harris II and Ozzie Albies had solo shots off reliever Griffin Canning as the Braves took 3-4 from San Diego. All-star Drake Baldwin also added his 19th homer of the season in the 7th inning. The Braves are in Baltimore tonight to take on the Orioles. And believe it or not, football season is right around the corner, and the Atlanta Falcons start training camp next week. Rookies will report a few days earlier to Flowery Branch ahead of the veterans, and the first full team practice of training camp will be held on July 29th. The Falcons will have a total of 10 practices open to fans, including a practice for season ticket holders on Friday, July 31st, and an under-the-lights practice at a local high school on Saturday, August 8th. And that's a look at your Mountain Country sports.
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0: One half of Florida Georgia Line, Tyler Hubbard on his own, and yeah, man, solid tune from him called Park. But it sounds like Florida Georgia Line's getting back together. They've already put out a couple of songs. We'll see what happens with that. And also thrown in there 42 here on your station playing Tomorrow's Country Today, Daly and Vincent. Of course, they have their showcase that they'll do at the Georgia Fall Festival over at the Fairgrounds in Hiawassee. That's their new single from their new project, A Beautiful Life. Let's go around the Peach State with GNN News. 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
3: With gas prices rising again, many businesses are being forced to raise their prices even more. Rocia Rivera reports on which businesses are being hit the hardest.
4: I mean, it definitely causes a headache for sure. You know, I mean, that's money coming out of our pockets.
5: That's Ryan Albright with Falcon Moving telling Atlanta News First. Since gas has gone up again, they've had to raise their prices.
4: Our travel fee was stayed around $100, you know, per move. We have had to increase that to $150 now.
5: Renewed tensions in the Middle East are causing prices to spike, which puts an even bigger burden on businesses like moving companies.
4: You know, we move apartments, we move houses, we do commercial moves as well. So yeah, All that costs gas to get out there for sure.
5: Albright says they will lower prices once gas prices fall again.
3: An autism response training program created by the Houston County Sheriff's Office is now a statewide requirement. The program trains deputies to keep autistic individuals safe during encounters by recognizing autistic traits to help de-escalate situations. Also, a new law in effect this year will provide special license plates to autistic people to give police a visual heads up when they approach that person's car. The Atlanta Public Schools Police Department has introduced a new internal tactical unit and drone squad ahead of the new school year.
6: The department retrained existing staff to form the Mobile Tactical Unit, which is equipped to respond quickly to violent threats on campus grounds. The department's chief, Ronald Applin, tells Atlanta News First the unit marks a significant step in maintaining campus security.
7: But having a force that's ready to respond right away, if we can reduce the amount of time that it takes to deal with the threat, the fewer people are going to be hurt and injured.
6: The move comes as the district celebrates 10 years since establishing its independent police department and emergency management division. I'm Katie Gray.
3: And I'm Liz Kennedy.
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0: 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The 7:30 forecast is on the way next. We do have a flood watch in effect until midnight tonight. It may be extended. Who knows? I mean, but we've got plenty of rain, and we got more on the way. And that 7:30 weather is brought to you by Tocoa Lumber Mill and Building Supplies on Highway 515 in Blue Ridge.
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8: Good Friday morning, North Georgia, and we've got a soaker on our hands with scattered showers and scattered thunderstorms likely, locally heavy rainfall of potential, otherwise variably cloudy skies, and highs later today in the mid to upper 70s. Do travel safe with all this wet weather. I am Georgia meteorologist Holly Strano in the GNN Weather Center.
0: 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Cloudy skies, 73 degrees. Rain will be coming right now. Here's that new tune I was telling you about.
9: Hey, I'm Morgan Wallen. Thanks for hanging out. And you're listening to
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0: That's the band Highway Home and their new single, No More Drinking Songs. Yeah, well, they're going to love you till there's no more drinking songs. They're going to love you for a long time. Also, brand new music, and it's the new single from Morgan Wallen, just released today for you. It's called Been By Now here on the Mountain Country Morning Show. Good to have you along for the ride on what's going to be a damp Friday. Let's find out what's happening in your Mountain Country community calendar. It's brought to you by the Riverwalk Shops in McKaysville. The Better Living Center in Morganton is hosting a one-day grief share loss of a spouse event coming up this Sunday, July 26th, from 1 to 3 p.m. The center also offers a free community meal every Tuesday from 11 a.m. to 2 p.m., plus a free clothes closet and food pantry from 10 a.m. to 2 p.m. And everyone is welcome. Better Living Center in Morganton is located at 531 Forge Mill Road. And the Union County Health Department reminds parents to check back-to-school health requirements since it's right around the corner. Kindergarten students need required childhood vaccines and hearing, vision, and dental screenings. Seventh graders need Tdap and meningococcal vaccines. I might be able to spit that out. Meningococcal vaccines. And 11th graders need a meningococcal booster after age 16. If you'd like more information, you can contact the Union County Health Department. Their number, 706-745-6292. That's 706-745-6292. And those are just two of the many great things happening in your Mountain Country community calendar. And it's brought to you by the Riverwalk Shops in McKaysville. Hang tight. We're going red, white, and blue with Trace Adkins next on the Mountain Country Morning Show.
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0: Man, I was so nervous.
1: I know you were nervous.
0: I don't even know what I was saying.
1: But there's only one door in the bedroom, bro.
0: Just one door.
1: Just one door.
0: That's right. Glad we figured that out. We got it right now.
2: Nothing like a couple of guys getting together and one paying homage to the other, but just having a good time in the studio. That's a mountain track from Scotty McCreary, teaming up with Josh Turner, and a nice remake of Josh's song, Your Man, here on the Mountain Country Morning Show. Just before that, Lexi Stevenson, who was in studio with our very own Jim Quinton not so long ago, and an absolute dolly. That's Good Time Gone. Hopefully your good time is just getting started on this Friday. And Trace Adkins got it started. A song he released just before America's 250th birthday celebration, and American Made, which indeed he is, man. He's got some great songs all about the USA and about our military, too. Good to have you with us on the Mountain Country Morning Show. Don't forget, we do have a flood watch that is in effect until midnight tonight. That does have an opportunity to be extended. We'll just have to see what happens. We'll get your forecast coming up from Holly Strano here on WPPL-FM, Blue Ridge and Blairsville. 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
3: AP News, I'm Marcela Sanchez. Wisconsin community groups are calling for accountability following Wednesday's police shooting of a 38-year-old man. AP correspondent Donna Warder reports.
4: The Madison, Wisconsin community has set up a memorial of flowers and signs in the middle of the street where police on Wednesday shot and killed Corey Durrell Ruiz, a 38-year-old homeless man. Police say Ruiz had wounded an officer with a knife while resisting arrest. Madison resident Abby Smith says since she's lived in the neighborhood, there have been three police-involved shootings.
5: It's just not okay. It looked like an execution to me.
4: Mayor Satya Rhodes Conway is promising a rigorous investigation.
6: You should not lose your life as a result of an encounter with law enforcement.
4: Court records show Ruiz had been in and out of jail over the past decade, but Common Council President Sabrina Madison says he could have been anyone.
7: My first thought is, when the officer is walking away, why isn't he walking away in cuffs?
4: I'm Donna Warder.
3: Officials will be reviewing widely circulated bystander videos of the incident. However, one key perspective won't be included: footage from the officer's body-worn cameras. That's because the city of Madison does not require its police to wear them. The Trump administration's new 10-12.5% tariffs on imports from 60 trading partners are now in effect. President Trump says these countries did not adequately enforce a ban on goods made with forced labor. The new tariffs kicked in just as Trump's temporary 10% worldwide tariffs expired at midnight. Forecasters say Hurricane Fausto has strengthened into a Category 2 storm in the Pacific Ocean and is expected to approach the Hawaiian Islands next week. More stories at apnews.com. This is AP News.
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3: Good Friday morning, North Georgia, and we've got a soaker on our hands with scattered showers and scattered thunderstorms likely, locally heavy rainfall of potential, otherwise variably cloudy skies. And highs later today in the mid to upper 70s. Do travel safe with all this wet weather. I am Georgia meteorologist Holly Strano in the GNN Weather Center.
0: 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Just waiting on the rain, cloudy skies, 72 degrees in Blue Ridge. Here's Megan Maroney.

0: Luke Bryan for you, Made It a Memory, and that takes care of another set of your country music, and that's going to be on Luke's new project, as a matter of fact. Miranda Lambert, Setting It on Fire with Kerosene. Great video, too. Addis Love before that with his new single, You Feel Like Home. And getting it all started was Douglasville, Georgia's own Megan Maroney with Traitor, Roles Reversed. 8:21 is your Mountain Country time. Moments away from some more great country. And how about if we do a little two-stepping on a Friday? We'll do that with Danelia Cotton. That's her new single. It's on the way next here on the Mountain Country Morning Show.
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0: Post Malone, a little help from Luke Combs and Guy for that, and two-stepping our way through a Friday with Denelia Cotton on the Mountain Country Morning Show. It is 8:30 already. 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
3: The teen suspected of carrying out a mass shooting at a Georgia high school nearly 2 years ago is expected in court on Friday to plead guilty. Colt Gray is accused of fatally shooting two students, two teachers, and injuring nine others at Appalachie High School in Barrow County on September 4th, 2024. He was just 14 at the time and initially pleaded not guilty. Gray is scheduled to appear in court and reportedly will enter a non-negotiated guilty plea. Attorney Joshua Schiffer, not affiliated with the case, tells Atlanta News First both sides will present sentencing arguments.
4: Colt Gray will likely end up in prison for the majority of his life. The real question people are wondering about is whether it's life without parole or whether he has some sort of horizon allowing release.
3: The judge will also consider statements from the victim's families and will ultimately decide sentencing. First Lady Marty Kemp is asking Georgians to report any suspicious activity to a human trafficking app. Kemp released a public service announcement on social media this week promoting the See Something, Send Something app.
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3: Human trafficking cases reportedly are on the rise in the state, with 573 victims identified in 2024. In the North Metro Atlanta area of Cherokee, Forsyth, and Hall counties, a flood watch is in effect until Friday night with the threat of widespread heavy rainfall over the next couple of days. I'm Liz Kennedy.
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0: Well, they're not alone because we're under a flood watch until midnight Saturday morning. Yep, because it's just that way. Your news at 8:30 from GNN is brought to you by Route 64 Speed Shop and Auto Repair at 2991 U.S. Highway 64 West in Murphy, North Carolina. 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
7: Good Friday morning, North Georgia, and we've got a soaker on our hands with scattered showers and scattered thunderstorms likely, locally heavy rainfall of potential, otherwise variably cloudy skies, and highs later today in the mid to upper 70s. Do travel safe with all this wet weather. I am Georgia meteorologist Holly Strano in the GNN Weather Center.
0: 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Here's Cole Goodwin in a big old hat.

0: Caleb Sanders with his brand new single, Over My Hometown. And before that, also new music from Cole Goodwin and Howdy in Mountain Country. And Howdy, welcome in. It's good to have you with us on the Friday edition of the Mountain Country Morning Show. Steve Nichols with you. And yeah, we'll be dodging raindrops throughout the day today. Holly Strand will keep you posted on that with the Mountain Country forecast. Right now, we're going around the Mountain Country Community Calendar, and that's brought to you by the Riverwalk Shops in McKaysville. Hey, there's only a few days left until the Fannin County High School Band Hawaii Trip Drawing. Yeah, win a 6-day, 5-night Hawaii getaway for two, including airfare and hotel. Nice. Tickets are going to be sold through the 26th, so you still have a couple days. Now, to purchase yours, you can email the Fannin County High School Band Boosters at FanninHBandBoosters@gmail.com. 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The drawing is July 28th, and you do not have to be present to win. And the Gilmer County Genealogical Society presents Finding Your Revolutionary Roots tomorrow from 10 a.m. to noon at the Gilmer County Library. 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That's Finding Your Revolutionary Roots tomorrow from 10 to noon at the Gilmer County Library, presented by the Gilmer County Genealogical Society. Those are just two of the many great things happening in your Mountain Country Community Calendar, brought to you by the Riverwalk Shops in McKaysville.
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0: There's a possum for you. I'm taking you back to 1972. George Jones, We Can Make It. And before that, Chris Stapleton teaming up with Melissa Etheridge, who is on tour with Wynonna. Yeah, man, that's going to be a kicking tour. Saw an interview with him on ABC, man. It was really cool to go and see the two of them talking some music together. American Blonde with Mississippi Moonshine. Before that, Erica Nicole got it started with Wouldn't Want Me Either. It takes care of hour three. I got another hour in my hip pocket here on the Mountain Country Morning Show on WPPL-FM, Blue Ridge and Blairsville. The news at 9 is on the way. 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
1: AP News, I'm Marcela Sanchez. President Trump is going ahead with new double-digit tariffs on 60 U.S. trading partners, with the president saying these countries did not adequately enforce a ban on goods made with forced labor. The new tariffs kicked in just as Trump's temporary 10% worldwide tariffs expired at midnight today. A series of explosions sounded near a military base hosting U.S. forces in northern Iraq, while sirens rang out in Bahrain today. This came hours after the U.S. military said it finished its 13th night of strikes against Iran. The Trump administration has withdrawn subpoenas against three New York Times reporters. The AP's Mike Sisick reports a federal judge criticized the government for sloppy legal work.
2: Those subpoenas had sought testimony from those reporters in front of a grand jury as the government investigates what it says are leaks about the safety and security measures on Air Force One. President Donald Trump recently began using a Qatari-donated jet, a Boeing 747 that the Times reported lacks certain safety features, including anti-missile defenses.
1: Hundreds of former or retired journalists and eight press freedom groups are asking the White House Correspondents Association to stand up to the Trump administration's recent attacks on the media at its rescheduled dinner today, a dinner Trump says he'll attend. The first dinner was cut short in April when a gunman, who prosecutors say was trying to assassinate Trump, opened fire at the Washington Hilton. U.S. markets ticked modestly higher in pre-market trading, and oil prices retreated for the first time in a week, even as heavy fighting in the Middle East again threatened to slow the global flow of oil and gas. More stories at apnews.com. This is AP News.
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0: Giddy up with that tranny. Take it to Bobby. And you can also call him up too. 706-946-6836. That's 706-946-6836. And that's where you'll find Bobby at Brock's Tri-County Transmissions. It's just going to be a wet day. There's no other way around it. And there's nothing really good to say about it other than the fact it's going to put a dent in the drought. But you know what? Make sure you grab the umbrella. Holly Strano's got the details in your 9 a.m. forecast. It's brought to you by the good folks of TDS Telecom.
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2: Good Friday morning, North Georgia, and we've got a soaker on our hands with scattered showers and scattered thunderstorms likely, locally heavy rainfall of potential, otherwise variably cloudy skies, and highs later today in the mid to upper 70s. Do travel safe with all this wet weather. I am Georgia meteorologist Holly Strano in the GNN Weather Center.
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0: There's a song you can go ahead and dance to. A little Drinking Town, Little Miss Brynamite. Laura Bryna wrapping up the first set of the 9 o'clock hour here on Mountain Country 103.9 and 94.3 FM. 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Before that, a guy who's had a couple hits, like over 60 number ones, George Strait, How About Them Cowgirls? Yeah, buddy. We're talking My Brother from a Different Mother. Before that, yep, only two differences. He's much better looking, has a lot more money, and he sounds better, too. Joan Nichols, C'est la vie. Man, getting it started. Tucker Wetmore, Who Told You That? Well, I guess I did, because I'm on the air. Welcome into the Mountain Country Morning Show. It's good to have you with us on this Friday. Kind of a soaky kind of a Friday, but hey, man, we'll get through it. Now, we'll go ahead and chase away some of those clouds and rainy day blues with more hot new country. Matter of fact, I've got Lauren Elena teaming up with Kane Brown again in the next set. Brad Paisley's new single and Riley Green, too. Just keep it here on the Mountain Country Morning Show.
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9: 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You're in Mountain Country.

0: That's some good picking right there. That's Steve Warner for you. Midnight Fire from 1983 here on the Mountain Country Morning Show. Before that, Brad Paisley for you. And that just happens to be from his new project called Home Sweet Hotel here on the Mountain Country Morning Show. Lauren Elena teaming up with Kane Brown once again with Never Been In Love. Also, Lewis Bryce, She Loves My Country. And Riley Green and Hannah McFarland teaming up on Go Again. Mountain Country time, 9:40, 20 away from 10. And that means it's community calendar time in Mountain Country. It's brought to you by the Riverwalk Shops in McKaysville. The Fan and Children's Fund invites Fan and County students to the 5th annual Back to School Bash, and that's going to be tomorrow from 9 a.m. to 3 p.m. at the Johnny Farmer Gymnasium at Fan and County High School. 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And those are just two of the many great things in your Mountain Country community calendar, brought to you by the Riverwalk Shops in McKaysville.
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0: Michael Martin Murphy back from 1975. Of course, that song's been redone a little bit, including the latest version with Cody Johnson, and he's still going strong, too. Wildfire from 1975 here on the Mountain Country Morning Show. Also, Noah Kahan is going to be in concert next week at Truist Park, and my daughter's pumped up. She bought tickets. I know, cost an arm and a leg, probably, you know what I'm saying? Also thrown in there for you, too, we had Lainey Wilson and John Mayer, Phone, Keys, Wallet, part of my checklist, and Taylor Swift, I Knew It, I Knew You. That's going to do it for my time. I thank you for the privilege of yours. This is WPPL-FM Blue Ridge and Blairsville. Talk to you Monday. 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
2: Hi, North Georgia, as we continue through your TGIF, oh, it's a rainy one, all right. Scattered showers and thunderstorms are likely, and we're talking heavy rain at times, which I'm sure you're well aware. Otherwise, variably cloudy skies, but do make sure you're allowing plenty of travel time, obviously. Mid to upper 70s for highs later today. Take it easy. I'm Georgia meteorologist Holly Strano in the GMN Weather Center.
3: 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Here's Hands Up.

0: 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This is Adam Chaffins. I appreciate you listening to my bud Jim Quentin in Mountain Country.
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0: From over around the Lookout Mountain area, those are the Forrester Sisters and Too Many Rivers here in Mountain Country. Good morning to you. Jim Quinton back with you, and just a proud to be here, because of many you'd say. Before the Forresters, we heard from Spencer Hatcher, Hot Weather, Cold Beer, Luke Combs, Be By You, Adam Chaffins, King of Coal Dust County, and Jelly Roll got things underway with Hands Up. 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

0: Oh, Brian, I hate it when that happens. That's Brian Martin and Tug of War in Mountain Country. Before Brian, we heard from Jeannie Pruitt from back in 81 with I Ought to Feel Guilty, but you know, girl, don't. Mm-mm. Jacob Hackworth before that, What Took You So Long? We also heard from Brad Kaler, Mineral Bluff Review with Oh, Athena. Now, you know they're getting ready for Ridge Jam. It's going to be cranking up a week from today, as a matter of fact. Yeah. And we do have some tickets for you. So keep listening. Never know when your chance to win might happen. Before Brad and the boys, we heard from Ashley Cook, The Hell You Are. And Chase Beckham started the set off with his new one. It's called Dirt Floor. It's about 10:41. Good morning to you. Jim here with you. Let's get a look at the Tri-State Community Calendar. See what's going on in the area. And I want to start things off by telling you about a lost fur baby. Her name is Chaps. She is a blue heeler. Rear legs are solid black. She's female, weighs approximately 45 pounds. She has no collar and no tail. She's very friendly. All of her shots are current. She was last seen day before yesterday about 8 a.m. Possible locations are the Epworth Medulla Road area, possibly heading down towards Finningtown Creek and Sunset Road. The owner is offering a $500 reward for her safe return. If you see her or have any information, please call 706-455-2496. Again, the number is 706-455-2496 if you see this blue heeler. Also want to remind you that Faith Presbyterian Church invites everyone to a study of the grace of Les Miserables. July 27th through the 30th, 1 to 3 p.m. daily at 1349 Bluebird Road in Mineral Bluff. You'll enjoy snacks, fellowship, and inspiring lessons based on the classic story. The week wraps up Friday, July 31st, with a noon cookout followed by the final lesson. Everyone is welcome. That's news of more community events in our area, brought to you by the Riverwalk Shops in McKaysville. Jacob Bryant is coming up next with his latest in Mountain Country.
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0: Taking us back to 1985, that's Alabama, and there's no way here in Mountain Country. Before Alabama, we heard from Barefoot Joe, not Yeti, Jennifer Mellott's Hot Mess, and Jacob Bryant cranked things up, 13 Stripes and 50 Stars on WPPL-FM, Blue Ridge and Blairsville. 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
1: Georgia, 16-year-old Colt Gray pleaded guilty to all 55 counts in a deadly shooting nearly 2 years ago at Appalachie High School. He entered the plea today after not reaching a deal with prosecutors. Two students and two teachers were killed. Brianna Skirmahorn's son was killed.
2: Every morning I wake up to the reality that my son is gone. Every night I go to bed knowing that there is nothing I can do to change it. I have lived 688 days so far of a sentence with no parole, and that is what he should receive as well.
1: In March, a jury convicted Gray's father on charges including second-degree murder and involuntary manslaughter. Prosecutors say Colin Gray gave his son the assault-style rifle used at the school. Iran continues to fire back. Sirens were heard in Bahrain. Drones carrying explosives targeted a city in northern Iraq where U.S. forces are stationed. The U.S. continues to pound Iran. Speaking in Manila, Secretary of State Marco Rubio says the U.S. is open-minded and always willing to engage in negotiated settlements of differences with Iran.
3: Unfortunately, as of now, despite their direct outreaches, and Iran has been reaching out to the United States both directly and indirectly to engage in talks about settling the differences with regards to what's happening in that part of the world. Unfortunately, so far, even though we have reached agreements, they have not kept their commitments.
1: U.S.-led forces intercepted and shot down five explosive-laden drones over Erbil. In London, Grammy winner Chris Brown pleaded guilty to hitting a music producer over the head with a bottle at a bar in 2023. Brown had been free on bail, allowing him to tour in Europe and North America. He will be sentenced in October. Oil prices are falling for the first time in a week. This is AP News.
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8: Hi, North Georgia, as we continue through your TGIF. Oh, it's a rainy one, all right. Scattered showers and thunderstorms are likely.

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in with my big lunchbox with help from my friend. 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

0: Amber in Mountain Country ain't gonna keep it waiting. Boy, I'm so glad she's releasing new music. It's good to hear Miss McIntyre back on the scene. Before that, classic Johnny Cash picked it up one piece at a time. So to speak. Lee Bryce before that, Dogs Are Barking. Guess he taught him, huh? And Morgan Wallen, brand new stuff from him that kicked the set off. It's called Been By Now. Good morning to you. Jim here with you. It's about 11:20. Boy, I got all kinds of great music lined up for you. Got the new one from Mr. Scotty McCreery from his new album, 15. By the way, that's in stores now. So if you're a Scotty fan, you know, you need to go get you one while the getting's good, as they say. And hold on, more great music. Got a new one from Mo Pitney coming up as well. So you just stay right here with us in Mountain Country at 103.9 FM.
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Ricky Skaggs in Mountain Country, and don't cheat in our hometown. Good Lord, woman. Before that, we heard Mo Pitney. Brand new stuff from him. It's called Happy Hour. Ella Langley, just loving life again. I don't know why she stopped. Jonathan Hill Brown, and Sometimes the Cowboy Stays. You know, he's a Georgia boy. Sure he is. Not far from Atlanta. And Scotty McCreery started things off with his latest. It's called Been a Good Run in Mountain Country. 11:42 is your time. Let's get a look at the Tri-State Community Calendar. See what's going on in the area. It's brought to you by the Riverwalk Shops in McKaysville. Bikers for Bravery and Misty Mountain Hops invite you to a benefit for the Midland family this Sunday, July 26th, following a house fire. Join them at Misty Mountain Hops, 4629 East 1st Street in Blue Ridge, for good food. They'll have some raffles and also do a 50-50 drawing. 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Also, Harbor Ministry of McKaysville is inviting children in kindergarten through 5th grade to Vacation Bible School, July 27th through the 31st at the Old Theater in downtown McKaysville. Now, registration begins at 3 p.m. on the first day. 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That's news. 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Great place to shop, dine, and unwind. Stay with us. Coming up next, I've got the latest from Mr. Dylan Scott in Mountain Country.

0: it's Rhonda the Mattress Lady with Mattress Overstock to Nella J next to Walmart. 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

Jerry Lee Lewis, the killer in mountain country, once more with Feeling. Before Jerry Lee, we heard a mountain track from Braxton Keith and Tyler Rodriguez. It's called Do I Ever Cross Your Mind? Before that, Chantel Davidson, it's called Wishing. And Dylan Scott started the set off with Dear Big City. This is WPPL-FM, Blue Ridge and Blairsville. 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

0: AP News. I'm Ed Donahue. A teenager pleaded guilty to all 55 counts in a deadly shooting nearly 2 years ago at a high school in Georgia. 16-year-old Colt Gray entered the plea without having reached a deal with prosecutors. Two teachers and two students were killed. Liliana Ahmed's brother was one of the students killed.
1: I feel compassion for Colt, and I hate that. He is a product of two people that did not deserve the privilege of bringing life into this world. His actions are a testament to that. He's broken. He made so many cries for help that were met with little to no action. He grew up around so much turmoil.
0: Prosecutors say Gray's father gave him the assault-style rifle used in the shooting. Colin Gray was convicted on charges including second-degree murder and involuntary manslaughter. Because he pleaded guilty to murder, Colt Gray faces a minimum sentence of life in prison. President Trump is going ahead with new double-digit tariffs on dozens of U.S. trading partners, just as the clock ran out on a stopgap levy that he imposed after a stinging defeat at the Supreme Court. One of those trading partners is Prime Minister Mark Carney's Canada.
2: We are united in direction and objective and purpose and seriousness about the response. We are going to support Canadian families, workers, businesses. Full stop.
0: Drones carrying explosives targeted a city in northern Iraq where U.S. troops are stationed, and sirens rang out in Bahrain. Iran's Revolutionary Guard is urging people in neighboring countries to stay away from bases with American troops. The conflict flared again over the past week as the U.S. pounded Iran while Tehran attacked ships in the Strait of Hormuz. LeBron James says he is heading to the Philadelphia 76ers. He made the announcement on social media, saying it will be his last decision, and that it comes after he strongly considered retirement. More information at apnews.com. This is AP News.
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7: 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And that does include our area as well. 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

0: There's music from Bobby Bear and Skeeter Davis here on the Dixie Diner in Mountain Country. It's called A Dear John Letter. Before that, Margo Price, long-haired country girl, and Randy Travis started things off with Fish On here in Mountain Country. It's time for Lookin' Sports, brought to you by the Blue Ridge Pasta Markets.
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2: Here's what's happening in your Mountain Country sports. The Atlanta Braves are 6-2 after the All-Star break after a 6-5 win over the Padres last night at Truist Park. Chris Sale matched a season high with 11 strikeouts, and the Atlanta Braves hit 4 home runs in the win. Dominic Smith hit a 3-run homer, and Michael Harris II and Ozzie Albies had solo shots off reliever Griffin Canning as the Braves took 3-4 from San Diego. All-Star Drake Baldwin also added his 19th homer of the season in the 7th inning. The Braves are in Baltimore tonight to take on the Orioles. And believe it or not, football season is right around the corner, and the Atlanta Falcons start training camp next week. Rookies will report a few days earlier to Flowery Branch ahead of the veterans, and the first full team practice of training camp will be held on July 29th. The Falcons will have a total of 10 practices open to fans, including a practice for season ticket holders on Friday, July 31st, and an under-the-lights practice at a local high school on Saturday, August 8th. And that's a look at your Mountain Country sports.
0: And thanks, Steve. 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They're there 7 days a week, y'all, with some of the best imported Italian pasta in the world. And you'll find them right here in Blue Ridge at 11 Mountain Street at the Blue Ridge Pasta Market. Stay with me. More great country coming up here on the Dixie Diner. 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Y'all stay with us now, or else you'll make Flo mad, and you know, well, she'll take it out on me, and I'd just as soon that not happen, okay?
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1: 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Whoa, I can smell that smoked avocado. On a

0: Bill Anderson here on the Dixie Diner in Mountain Country, taking us back to 68 with Happy State of Mind. Before that one, we heard from Carly Pierce. It's called She Don't. Luke Combs and Rethink Some Things. Miranda Lambert, Till the Going's Gone. Braden Hull, Could Have Been Love. And Stella Lefty started that set off with Boston. Good afternoon to you. It is 12:40. What do you say? Let's get a look at the Tri-State Community Calendar brought to you by our friends at Riverwalk Shops in McKaysville. 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

0: Music from Jericho here in Mountain Country. That's Whiskey Nights and Country Roads. Before that, we heard Dolly with The House of the Rising Sun, a mountain track from Chris Young's album, I Didn't Come Here to Leave. That's called Wedding Band. Stephen Wilson Jr.'s Gary, and we started the set off with Andrew Ferris and Rolling Home. This is WPPL-FM, Blue Ridge and Blairsville. Here's a special weather statement, active until 1:15 this afternoon, for Gilmer, Pickens, Dawson, Lumpkin, Cherokee, and Forsyth counties in Georgia. Strong thunderstorm with frequent cloud-to-ground lightning and heavy rain. Temporary street flooding and hazardous travel is possible. Seek shelter immediately. Avoid electrical appliances, and motorists slow down for hydroplaning. Let's get a look at the weather forecast. By the way, it's 76 degrees under cloudy skies in Blue Ridge. We'll get a look at that weather forecast now from our meteorologist.
1: Good Friday afternoon, North Georgia. How you dealing with all this wet weather? Scattered showers and thunderstorms are likely and continue, and that rain could be heavy even into this afternoon at times. Variably cloudy skies otherwise, mid to upper 70s for highs, my friends. I am Georgia meteorologist Holly Strano in the GNN Weather Center.

0: Billy Green here on the Dixie Diner in Mountain Country. That is Think As You Drunk. Before that, new Rodney Atkins for you, Silver Bullets. Emmylou Harris from back in 84, Within My Dreams. My buddy Jacob Smalley and his latest, Nowhere Town. And Lauren Elena featuring Kane Brown kicked the set off, but Never Been In Love. Good afternoon to you. It's 1:18. Stay with us. More great country on the way, including Kenny Chesney. He's going to take us to the Silver Sands Marina next on the Dixie Diner in Mountain Country.
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0: There's music for you from Mr. Ray Price, and I won't mention it again here in Mountain Country. Before Ray, we had some requested Ryan Larkins for you. That's Mayberry Memories for the boys up in Murphy. We also heard from Matt Stell teaming up with Neo and Better Angels. Tucker Wentmore's new one, Who Told You That? We also heard from Billy Joe Jones. And whose tequila are you drinking? And Kenny Chesney took us to the Silver Sands Marina. That's a title track from his Zondu project, too. Keep an eye out for that. 1:41 is your time. It's time for a look at the Tri-State Community Calendar, brought to you by our friends at the River Walk Shops in McKaysville. 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Everyone's welcome at 531 Forge Mill Road in Morganton. Also want to make you aware that the Union County Health Department, they remind parents to check back-to-school health requirements. Kindergarten students need required childhood vaccines, along with hearing, vision, and dental screenings. Seventh graders need Tdap and meningococcal vaccines, and 11th graders need a meningococcal booster after age 16. For more information, get in touch with the Union County Health Department, 706-745-6292. That's news of more community events in our area, brought to you by the Riverwalk Shops in McKaysville. Great place to shop, dine, and unwind. Stay with us here on the Dixie Diner. Coming up next, it's the new one from Miss Jody Messina in Mountain Country.
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0: Keith Whitley, closing things out on the Dixie Diner for this week with Don't Close Your Eyes. Before Keith, we heard from Mr. Brad Paisley, mountain track from his album Tacklebox CD1, that's Hell and Back. We also heard from Carson Byer, Something That I Need, and Jody Messina, Message in a Bottle. On WPPL-FM, Blue Ridge and Blairsville, news brought to you by Dilbeck Hauling and Excavating.
1: 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I'm Ed Donahue. Teenager Colt Gray changed his plea to guilty today in the shooting deaths of two teachers and two students 2 years ago at a high school in Georgia. He will receive a life prison sentence. Shayna Aspinwall's husband, Richard, was killed. Their daughters were 2 and 5 when their father died.
2: The grief of losing him is constant. There is an empty chair at our table, silence where his voice used to be, and countless moments when I instinctively reach for him only to remember he's gone. Every holiday, birthday, anniversary, an ordinary day is a reminder of what has been stolen from us.
1: Gray sat at a table in the courtroom with his feet chained together next to his attorney. Iran's foreign minister says discussions with China and Russia are ongoing, calling the two nations friends. He pledged Iran will not bow to U.S. bullying. Israeli Prime Minister Benjamin Netanyahu's office says he will travel to the U.S. next week to meet with President Trump.
3: Iran's in a lot of trouble.
1: Secretary of State Marco Rubio says gas prices and other prices are higher in the U.S., but prices are higher too in Iran.
3: They're facing hyperinflation, runaway inflation, high food costs. These are all pre-existing. They've all gotten worse. They've suffered a tremendous amount of damage to their military infrastructure, but they've also spent 20 years taking every penny they have and not spending it on their country.
1: The International Maritime Organization says at least 6,000 mariners are stranded on about 400 vessels around the Strait of Hormuz. Iran's Houthi allies have increased leverage when they targeted two Saudi oil tankers in the Red Sea. President Trump says the U.S. will open a formal investigation into the EU's trade practices, claiming it has unfairly levied billions of dollars in fines against U.S. tech giants. Two diplomats tell the AP member state representatives of the International Criminal Court have voted to remove its chief prosecutor nearly 2 years after sexual misconduct allegations against Karim Khan first emerged. This is AP News.
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7: Good Good Friday afternoon, North Georgia. How you dealing with all this wet weather? Scattered showers and thunderstorms are likely and continue, and that rain could be heavy even into this afternoon at times. Variably cloudy skies otherwise, mid to upper 70s for highs, my friends. I am Georgia meteorologist Holly Strano in the GNN Weather Center.

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0: Steve Anthony in Mountain Country. That's called When One Door Closes. Before that, Bradley Gaskin, Burn It Down. Roseanne Cash took us back to the 80s with Tennessee Flat Top Box, one of her daddy's tunes. We also heard from Jent Jurgensmeyer featuring Kaylee Clark and Drink Alone. And Cole Goodwin got us kicked off with Howdy in Mountain Country. 2:22 is your time. Stay with me. More great music coming up. Matter of fact, I've got Frank Ray and Tracy Lawrence. Good for the soul. Coming up next in Mountain Country.
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0: There's one from the storyteller, Tom T. Hall, from back in 73. That's Ravishing Ruby. Before Tom, we heard the new one from Warren Zeiders. It's called No Breaks. Also in the set, Megan Maroney with Traitor, Roles Reversed. Clay Street Unit with Roland. And Frank Ray and Tracy Lawrence kicked that set off for us with Good for the Soul. 2:42 is your time. Let's get a look at the Tri-State Community Calendar brought to you by the Riverwalk Shops in McKaysville. The Tri-State Model Railroaders invite you to their July open house tomorrow from 10 a.m. to 3 p.m. at 150 Railroad Avenue in Mineral Bluff. You'll see an impressive model railroad layout featuring a recreated 1950-era Mineral Bluff Depot and learn how you can get involved in the hobby. 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And you know what? 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The drawing is July 28th. You do not have to be present to win. That's news of more community events in our area brought to you by the Riverwalk Shops in McKaysville. 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

Garth Brooks and his very first single out to radio. That's Much Too Young to Feel This Damn Old. 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Preston Cooper, One for the Road, and Harper Grace started things off with Underneath the Harvest Moon. 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I'll see you in the morning at 10 for Saturdays with Jim. 78 and cloudy in Blue Ridge.

Good Friday afternoon, North Georgia. How you dealing with all this wet weather? Scattered showers and thunderstorms are likely and continue, and that rain could be heavy even into this afternoon at times. Variably cloudy skies otherwise, mid to upper 70s for highs, my friends. I am Georgia meteorologist Holly Strano in the GNN Weather Center.

0: That's some cold hard truth now. Phew. Addison Malik, Whiskey After Women, right here in Mountain Country, wrapping up six in a row for you. Now, listen to me, folks. Before that, we had Riley Green featuring Luke Bryan talking about real problems. We're talking about fishing reel. That's real problems. I mean, I'm just here to tell you. Ashley Cook with Baby Blues had some George Strait in there for you. Troubadour, Cameron Marlowe, Making Me a Liar, and Ella Langley with her latest for you, Loving Life Again. 321, folks, my name's Buddy. Glad to have you along here on a Friday edition of the Afternoon Drive. And you know what? It ain't going to do nothing but get better. We're going to tear it up here in a little bit, y'all. Just hang out and see what I'm saying. You know, there ain't no telling what we're liable to get into. So keep it locked right here in Mountain Country at 103.9. And you know what? You can stream us live at mountaincountryradio.com.
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0: Nico Moon, for you, no sad song. I'm with you. I am absolutely with you. Rabbit of five in a row for you right here on the Afternoon Drive. Now, before that, we had our friend Porter Martin, X's in Texas. I actually had the opportunity to hear him play that live in his suite up at Country Radio Seminar in Nashville, man. I'm telling you what, that guy can absolutely perform. Brand new stuff by Morgan Wallen. Been by now. I mean, I'm telling you, that's hot off the presses, y'all. Thompson Square with Lay It On Me and Blake Whiten, Boots by the Wrong Bed. 3:42 is your time. Currently 79 degrees and cloudy. There's some showers here and yonder and in the area. And you know what? That's okay. It's that time of the year. Doesn't matter. Now, listen to me, folks. It's time to go ahead and take us a quick peek at the Tri-State Community Calendar and see what's going on in the area. That being brought to us by the Riverwalk Shops in McKeesville. The Fannin Children's Fund invites Fannin students to the 5th Annual Back to School Bash. It's happening tomorrow from 9 a.m. until 3 p.m. at the Johnny Farmer Gymnasium at Fannin County High School. 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Also, the Gilmer County Genealogical Society presents Finding Your Revolutionary Roots Saturday, tomorrow, July the 25th, from 10 a.m. until noon at the Gilmer County Library. 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

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Woodridge and Blairsville. Listen to me, folks. Here comes that 4 o'clock hour. We'll jump into the weather. We'll jump right back into Brad Kaler and Mineral Bluff Review with Old Athena. Today.

0: Good Friday afternoon, North Georgia. How are you dealing with all this wet weather? Scattered showers and thunderstorms are likely and continue, and that rain could be heavy even into this afternoon at times. Variably cloudy skies otherwise, mid to upper 70s for highs, my friends. I am Georgia meteorologist Holly Strano in the GNN Weather Center.
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sorry. That I mean, I was throwing a little bit of a fit. Bryce Leatherwood for you and D-R-I-N-K-I-N-G. That's horrible. I had to look. It's called drinking. That I'm not spelling it anymore. How about that? I mean, y'all tell on me, tattle on me. I don't care. My music.

0: Actor, we'll just have to get over it. Jim Quentin, I love you, but I ain't doing it no more. Before that, we had Gloriana, Want to Take You Home. And you know what? Also in there, Winona, Am I Missing Out? And Brad Kaler and Mineral Bluff Review with O Athena. And up next, that's your sports at 4:15, being brought to you by Rebecca Mathis, State Farm Insurance Agency.
1: Here's what's happening in your Mountain Country sports. The Atlanta Braves are 6-2 after the All-Star break after a 6-5 win over the Padres last night at Truist Park. Chris Sale matched a season high with 11 strikeouts, and the Atlanta Braves hit 4 home runs in the win. Dominic Smith hit a 3-run homer, and Michael Harris II and Ozzie Albies had solo shots off reliever Griffin Canning as the Braves took 3-4 from San Diego. All-Star Drake Baldwin also added his 19th homer of the season in the 7th inning. The Braves are in Baltimore tonight to take on the Orioles. And believe it or not, football season is right around the corner, and the Atlanta Falcons start training camp next week. Rookies will report a few days earlier to Flowery Branch ahead of the veterans, and the first full team practice of training camp will be held on July 29th. The Falcons will have a total of 10 practices open to fans, including a practice for season ticket holders on Friday, July 31st, and an under-the-lights practice at a local high school on Saturday, August 8th. And that's a look at your Mountain Country sports.
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0: Gretchen Wilson for you. 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
0: And before that, we had Lauren Briner with Drinking Town. It's 4:30. It's time for that 4:30 news being brought to you by our good friends out at the Corner Market and the Corner Bait and Tackle. 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They've got everything that you're going to need. 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Stop on by what I like to call the Corner Market Complex. And I'm telling you, this is not what they're calling it. This is what I'm calling it. 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
3: A teen suspected of carrying out a mass shooting at a Georgia high school nearly 2 years ago expected to plead guilty today. More from Liz Kennedy.
4: Colt Gray accused of fatally shooting two students and two teachers while injuring nine others at Appalachie High School in September 2024 is set to enter a non-negotiated guilty plea in court today. He was just 14 at the time and initially pleaded not guilty. Attorney Joshua Schiffer, not involved in the case, tells Atlanta News First, both sides will present sentencing arguments.
5: Colt Gray will likely end up in prison for the majority of his life. The real question people are wondering about is whether it's life without parole or whether he has some sort of horizon allowing release.
4: The judge will also consider statements from the victim's families and will ultimately decide sentencing. I'm Liz Kennedy.
3: Augusta gaining credibility as a market with growing jobs. LinkedIn just listed Augusta as the number one in the U.S. for being a city on the rise, thanks to its number of jobs and the amount of new hiring. Augusta has seen more investments in healthcare, military defense, and cyber categories. Its cost of living is also lower than other cities on the list. A Georgia senator is urging the Environmental Protection Agency to help smaller communities navigate challenges brought on by data centers. Raphael Warnock penned a letter to the EPA yesterday calling on the agency to get off the sidelines and issue guidance and best practices to local communities to protect the availability of clean water for ordinary people. His letter comes on the heels of news this week that OpenAI is building a $20 billion data center in Effingham County. I'm Scott Kimmler.
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6: Good Friday afternoon, North Georgia. How are you dealing with all this wet weather? Scattered showers and thunderstorms are likely and continue, and that rain could be heavy even into this afternoon at times. Variably cloudy skies otherwise, mid to upper 70s for highs, my friends. I am Georgia meteorologist Holly Strano in the GNN Weather Center.

0: Wyatt McCubbin and Andy Griffith right here in Mountain Country. Now, before that, we had the latest for you from Jelly Roll and Hands Up. 4:41, that is your time. Glad to have you along. Listen, folks, it's time to go ahead and take us a quick peek at the Tri-State Community Calendar, see what's going on in the area. That being brought to us by the Riverwalk Shops in McKeesville. And, let's see what we got going on. We got a few things going on in and around here this weekend and such, and we're going to concentrate on those. Says here, Harbor Ministry of McKeesville invites children in kindergarten through fifth grade to Vacation Bible School. This is going on July the 27th through the 31st at the Old Theater in downtown McKeesville. Registration begins at 3 p.m. on the first day. Kids will enjoy a meal, fun activities, art, and more with Emma Bryson and the Harbor Ministry team. For more information, you can call Pastor Denise Caldwell at 706-633-3769. Also, local food bingo is coming to the Murphy Farmers Market. 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

0: That, my friends, was Eric Pasley with Friday Night. And you know what? We're getting close to it, folks. Now, before that, we had ourselves a mountain track from one Vincent Mason. The name of that one is Painkiller. Now, also, Band Perry in there with Psychological, and Luke Bryan with Made It a Memory. That's his latest for you here in Mountain Country. And you know what? It's getting real close to 5 o'clock, close enough as to where we're going to go ahead and pull the trigger on checking in on that 5 o'clock forecast being brought to you by the law office of Daniel R. Duello.
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2: Good Friday afternoon, North Georgia. How you dealing with all this wet weather? Scattered showers and thunderstorms are likely and continue, and that rain could be heavy even into this afternoon at times. Variably cloudy skies otherwise, mid to upper 70s for highs, my friends. I am Georgia meteorologist Holly Strano in the GNN Weather Center.
0: 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That's the law offices of Daniel R. Duello. Tell them that you were referred by Mountain Country Radio. Come on, folks, let's kick open the doors to the roadhouse. It's 5 o'clock. Here it comes. Y'all hang on.
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It's Tim McGraw. 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

0: That's what I'm talking about. Tim McGraw for you, wrapping up five in a row for you right here in Mountain Country on the Roadhouse Truck. Yeah. Now, also, Denelia Cotton with the two-step. Brand new stuff for you from Taylor Austin Dye. First is the name of it. Tucker Wetmore with Who Told You That? And it starts you off kicking open the doors to the Roadhouse with a little bit of Leonard Skinnerd on the Hunt. 5:21, that's your Mountain Country time. Glad to have y'all along here on what we call the Roadhouse or the drive home, whatever. I don't even care. My name's Buddy. Having a good time, and folks, that's what it is all about. Just wait until you see what else I have put together for you. Anyway, y'all stick around and keep it locked right here on your Friday station, at least on Friday. 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

0: That, my friends, was, you know what, Atlanta, with Atlanta Burned Again last night, taking you back to 1983. Now, before that, we had John Paycheck, Drinking and Crying. And no, I don't know if he's related. You know what, I said this last time. I'm going to check on that. Randy Travis, brand new unreleased music, Fish On, is the name of that one. Now, folks, y'all know that we're on the Roadhouse, so we had to have some little bit of rambling, man, with the Allman Brothers Band and Taylor Swift. I knew it. I knew you. 542. Folks, y'all stick around. We got a whole bunch of stuff coming up here in Mountain Country.
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0: Whiskey Myers for you and Bury My Bones right here in Mountain Country. Now, before that, we had Tristan Robertson, Still Got a Honky Tonk Somewhere, coming up on 5:52, about 8 minutes slack of the 6 o'clock hour, and you're riding around on the drive home, and on Fridays from 5 to 7, we call this thing the Roadhouse. 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
1: Today.

Good Friday afternoon, North Georgia. How you dealing with all this wet weather? Scattered showers and thunderstorms are likely and continue, and that rain could be heavy even into this afternoon at times. Variably cloudy skies otherwise, mid to upper 70s for highs, my friends. I am Georgia meteorologist Holly Strano in the GNN Weather Center.

0: Blackstone Cherry right here on the Roadhouse, baby. Can't you see? Whew. Lord help us. Now, before that, we had Trace Adkins, American Made. Also, well, a little bit of Bad Company in there. And Holy Water, Red Farron with Bet You Won't, and Luke Combs, Rethink Some Things. 621, folks, my name's Buddy. Glad to have you along here on the Roadhouse in Mountain Country. And we having a time. I mean, I'm just here to tell you. Y'all hang on and see what else we can get into right here in Mountain Country at 103.9. 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

0: I'm telling you, that song's growing on me. Ricky Skaggs for you, and Say a Prayer. Yep, Ricky Skaggs. I said it. Brand new music, just released, just not very long ago, week or so. Say a Prayer is the name of that one. Now, before that, we had Lauren Lena, Never Been in Love, featuring Kane Brown. Also had some Black Crowes in there for your you Roadhouse Junkies. And Riley Green featuring Hannah McFarland with Go Again. Listen, folks, it's about that time. I mean, that's all I can tell you. It's about that time to take us a quick peek at the Tri-State Community Calendar and see what's going on in the area. That being brought to us by the Riverwalk Shops in McKeesville. And the 12th Annual Northeast Georgia and Western North Carolina Home and Garden Show is going on this weekend, July the 25th and the 26th, at the Union County Sports Center in Blairsville. 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Also, the Better Living Center in Morganton is going to host a one-day grief share loss of a spouse event. This is going on this Sunday, the 26th, from 1 until 3. Now, the center also offers a free community meal every Tuesday from 11 until 2, plus a free clothes closet and food pantry from 10 to 2. Everyone is welcome at 531 Forge Mill Road. Now, folks, that's just a little bit of stuff going on in and around Mountain Country, and we are glad to be able to bring that information to you. 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Okay, Tri-State, we have another local secret just for you. 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

run round in that Texas town. 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And you know what I'm talking about. Just let me know if you wanna go to that home out on the range. They got a lot of nice girls.